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I haven't watched it. Everybody keeps telling me, Salazar, you've got to watch Ted Lasso. You've got to watch Ted Lasso. I would love to. I just don't have the time. Season 4 of Ted Lasso comes out

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Time for a check of traffic on 103.5 The Arrow. Still seeing leftover slowdowns on I-15 in Salt Lake County. Southbound I-15 stretching from Murray through Draper. Speeds are improving and delays starting to break up, but not clear just yet. Northbound I-15 from 33rd South up to the North Interchange. Slowdowns remain northbound I-215's West Belt through the construction from 2100 South to 7th North. And heavy and slow traffic westbound I-80 coming out of Parley's Canyon from before the quarry down to the I-215 and Foothill switch off. 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

We're almost exactly 2 months away before Mammoth Hockey returns to the Delta Center. October 1st is when the regular season kicks off. 7 o'clock in Salt Lake against Chicago.

2 months away before Mammoth Hockey returns to the Delta Center. October 1st is when the regular season kicks off. 7 o'clock in Salt Lake against Chicago.

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0: Salazar here, and my brother and sister and I have this ongoing debate on what we're going to do with our parents' stuff when they pass. They have so much stuff, like an entire lifetime's worth of stuff that's just collected and piled in the basement. The basement at my mom's house is nicknamed The Abyss. I don't know what we're going to do, but a new survey found that about half of us would rather inherit nothing than manage a relative's possessions.
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4: UDOT Construction Alert. Plan ahead for the southbound I-15 off-ramp to 2100 North Exit 282 in Lehigh to be closed on Friday at 10 p.m. through Monday at 5 a.m. Crews are working on utilities. Thanksgiving Way at Exit 282 will also be closed during this time.
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Can't you smell that smell? So you'll have to settle on the sound. 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

0: 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Just found out that I'm part of the 103 Days of Summer list, and I'm excited to come see if I can win that trailer. 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

0: Hey, this is Anton Frankovich in Clinton. Just found out that I'm part of the 103 Days of Summer list, and I'm excited to come see if I can win that trailer. Let's go, baby.
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Now you don't need

Utah, hot. Vegas, hotter. The Arrow says, who cares? 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

0: 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Vegas, hotter. The Arrow says,
1: 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The Fountain Blue Las Vegas has six pools.
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0: Utah, hot. Vegas, hotter. The Arrow says,
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that takes his time. About to check outside again. 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
1: I am up and ready.
0: How are you?
1: I'm good. You?
0: How do you feel about train travel?
1: I know it takes a long time, but I hear it's very enjoyable.
0: Mm-hmm.
2: Where are you traveling by train?
0: Well, and see, here's why I bring Matt into this, because I think trains and the environment, I think they go together.
1: Gotta know your weather.
0: Yeah, see?
2: Actually, aren't trains really bad for the environment? I don't think they're as bad as planes.
0: No, I think they're better because they're on the rails.
2: They're coal-powered.
0: Not all of them. Some of them are electric or steam.
2: Okay, you know what? What electric train are you going on out of Utah?
0: The monorail is electric.
2: Oh. In Disneyland?
0: So, a rail company has proposed a new privately funded train route that goes from Los Angeles to New York City and back.
1: Wow.
0: Back and forth. You can get from L.A. to New York City in less than 72 hours by rail.
1: Wow.
0: That's pretty cool.
1: Pretty quick for rail.
2: Okay, no. It's 72 hours to get to New York. That flight is 5 hours. In what world would you literally go 72 hours to get there when, like, the flight is, like, maybe 6 hours?
0: Honestly, I hadn't considered how short a flight would be because I was kind of impressed by the whole 72 hours.
1: I mean, it's called relaxed riding.
2: Okay, well, welcome to 2025 where we have modern technology and you don't need to use
0: I trains. Could binge a whole season of Stranger Things.
2: You can't even sit still in this room for 6 hours. I can't even fathom how,
0: if
2: like...
0: If I'm locked on a train for 3 days.
2: I feel like they probably would kick you off. They'd
0: Does
2: be
0: it
2: like,
0: stop? Does it, like, take breaks?
2: Well, there's sure lots of stops. Like, there's tons of stops. You wouldn't even make it to, like, Grand Junction.
0: I've only been on the train at Disneyland.
2: That one's a total of 3 minutes long. So...
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0: the thing. I am going camping this weekend.
1: What's up with you in the camping lately?
0: Well, I bought a trailer, right? So I'm excited to use it. It's Labor Day weekend. I have a rare weekend off. As you know, I work most of the weekends.
2: Working all the time.
0: Busy guy. So I've got the weekend off. We're going camping. And then it dawned on me yesterday, as the show was ending. What do I do going camping? Like, what do you do?
1: What do you do going camping? Yeah. Are you being serious right now?
0: Yeah.
1: You've lived in Utah your whole life. Have you never been camping before?
0: I went camping as a kid. I went camping a couple of weeks ago, but that was with a large group of
1: people.
0: Like,
1: what do you mean, like, what do you do camping? Like, you eat?
0: Okay, so you, like, cook stuff on the fire, right? So I've got that.
1: You play, like, yard games?
0: Okay, well, there's just the three of us. It's just me, my wife, and my kid, so.
1: Monkey in the middle? I don't know.
0: It's monkey in the middle.
1: You don't know what that...
0: You're not helpful at all.
1: It's when you, like,
0: doing that whole Generation Z thing where you're like...
1: No, I thought that was...
0: You don't know what that is?
1: No, I thought...
0: That's not helping.
1: No, that game is from your time. It's like when, you know, somebody's...
0: Are you sure?
1: Yeah, you know...
0: Because I was there and I didn't...
1: You know, when somebody's in the middle and you pass the ball, like, over them and they have to catch it.
0: Yeah,
1: are you kidding me right now?
0: I have no idea.
1: So you don't know how to camp and you don't know what that is?
0: I know how to camp. I just don't know what you're... What do you do while you're there? Do you
1: read? Play cards? Read? Hike? Enjoy the great outdoors?
0: It seems like an awful lot of time to spend reading.
1: You don't deserve to camp. That's what this is. You know what? You don't deserve nature. Just park that trailer in your driveway. Don't go anywhere else.
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0: 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The Arrow. Oh,
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3: I have a little bit of a sore throat this morning. Are you okay over there?
4: I was coughing.
3: Are you sick?
4: No, it's allergies.
3: That's what I said when I got sick, remember?
4: But did you sound as good as I sound right now?
3: Yes.
4: No, you didn't.
3: Yeah, you sound a little like this.
4: You ever just get like FOMO in the summer, so you like...
3: Can I take your order, son?
4: I do not sound like that.
3: Yeah, kind of.
4: No.
3: Yeah.
4: Okay, well, if two people call in and confirm that, then I'll believe
3: okay.
4: you.
3: 575-1035.
4: You can confirm John's crazy theory that he thinks I'm sick.
3: Let's not throw the crazy word around. I mean,
4: I'm just making
3: sure you're not sick. I'm worried about your well-being. That's all.
4: Are you feeling okay? Well-being. I'm just tired.
3: Yeah.
4: I get FOMO in the summer. I end up staying up too late with my friends, and then I remember you got to be an adult and go to work. It's kind of crazy how that works.
3: With your friends on a Thursday night.
4: I'm young and fun, John.
3: Getting rowdy at the Applebee's? What's going on?
4: Maybe.

0: Well, nobody called. So I guess that means you're okay.
1: So, see? That's what I'm saying. Yeah. That's why I wanted to, you know, phone in the crowd to be like, do you feel like I sound sick?
0: You do sound like you've, you sound like you've warmed up.
1: There has been nothing that has changed in the last exactly 3 minutes and 50 seconds that Motley Crue sounds.
0: You're very combative today. I think this is one of those things where I need to bring your mom's influence into the show.
1: You know when your like little brother is bugging you and you're kind of tired.
0: See, this is what I'm talking about.
1: I'm not saying you're going to yell at them, but you kind of want to throw eggs at their face.
0: I'm friends with your parents, so I'm going to bring in one of your mom's helpful tactics here. You need to say three nice things right now.
1: I didn't throw eggs at your face this morning.
0: That's one.
1: I didn't throw my Red Bull at your face.
0: Nah,
1: this morning.
0: That's two. You said
1: two.
0: Things.
1: You don't know the
0: you
1: real said, world.
0: Okay.
1: You don't. You okay. don't know. Okay. You don't know the mom rule.
0: I'll take two.
1: The third one is.
0: Yeah.
1: You were wrong, but I was nice about it.
0: I don't know that that's a nice thing about me. A nice thing about you.
1: No, but it was like a nice thing I did towards you.
0: Okay, I'll take it.
1: Yeah.
0: Good enough.
2: 103.5. The Arrow.
0: Hey, so you may have noticed it's hot outside. I know, right? I was just as surprised as you were. 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I've learned that when it's hot outside, the air conditioner has to work harder. 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
0: You've heard me say worse than that. Let's get a look at traffic.
1: Sometimes you say things and I'm like, I want to go back in my bed and go to sleep. All right, what's going on with traffic?
0: We got a plane crash on the road, so we got to get...
1: What?
0: Do we have
1: a plane crash on the road?
0: Do we have a sponsor?
1: No.
0: Okay. Plane crashed on State Route 93 at Fort Lane. So the eastbound lanes are blocked because, you know, there's a plane there.
1: That'll do it.
0: So take an alternate route. Also, there's a car crash, not a plane crash, car crash, eastbound 201. Right before you exit for 215 on the right shoulder. I-15, no car crashes and no plane crashes. So
1: I feel like it's weird that we have to, like, you know... Let people know.
0: Clarify once in a while.
1: Right?

0: 575-1035. A recent survey. I feel like I didn't set that up very well.
1: Not really.
0: I kind of jumped in. Hey, it's time to play a little game we like to call.
1: Here's the question, and let's go. It's a Friday.
0: Need to slow it down just a little bit.
1: Okay,
0: Sam, what do we have to give away today?
1: We have got some tickets to go see the Black Crowes. Going to be in town on the 13th of August, so 2 weeks.
0: Cool. A recent survey found SUV drivers are more likely than other drivers to do this while driving.
1: This is one of those questions I ask myself, and I'm like, where do these, like, do these polls?
0: Yeah. You drive an SUV. Is this true?
1: Probably.
0: You think?
1: I would think so.
0: 575-1035. A recent survey found SUV drivers are more likely than other drivers to do this while driving. What is it?
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0: All right, 575-1035. A recent survey found that SUV drivers are more likely than other drivers to do this while driving.
1: I would agree.
0: Who's this?
6: This is Josh.
0: Josh, where are you calling from?
6: I'm calling from Salt Lake.
0: All right, Josh.
7: What is it?
6: Spend more money on gas.
0: No. Well, I mean, that's just a given.
1: I mean,
0: that's kind of... Hey, the arrow, who's this?
8: Hey, this is Grant.
0: Hey, Grant.
1: Hey,
7: what is it?
8: I would say tailgating.
0: Tailgating? Hey, the arrow, who's this?
9: This is Dan the Man.
0: Hey, Dan the Man.
7: What is it?
9: Wouldn't it be hop a curb?
1: Hey, so we told everyone that I drive an SUV.
0: Everybody wants to know how Sam drives.
1: I'm a good driver. I really am.
0: A recent survey found SUV drivers, including Sam, are more likely than other drivers to do this while driving. What is it? Who's that? Yeah.

0: right. A recent survey found that SUV drivers are more likely than other drivers to do this while driving. Hey, Daryl, who's this?
1: This is Dan again.
0: Dan again.
1: Take dirt road.
0: Negative. Hey, Daryl, who's this?
2: Smitty.
0: Smitty.
3: Okay, what is it?
2: All right. And I drive in a speed lane when it's 45 miles an hour and you're only driving 30.
0: Smitty, deep breath.
4: Whoa.
0: Deep
4: breath. Now, you're, I will admit, I do drive kind of slow.
0: Hey, Daryl, who's this?
5: It's Tracy.
0: Tracy.
6: What is it?
5: I have a black truck.
0: It's a negative. Sorry.
4: Sorry, man.
0: I think you said something about breakfast in there. I don't
4: know. I'm not 100% sure, but what I do know is that it was wrong.
0: That was not it. 575-1035. A recent survey found SUV drivers are more likely than other drivers to do this.

0: How's it going over there?
1: Five seven five 1035. All right. I lost the question. Do you have the question pulled up? I lost it.
0: I do. So the question is, a recent survey found SUV drivers are more likely

0: It's a negative. Sorry.
1: Sorry, man.
0: I think you said something about breakfast in there. I don't
1: know. I'm not 100% sure, but what I do know is that it was wrong.
0: That was not it. 575-1035. A recent survey found SUV drivers are more likely than other drivers to do this.

0: How's it going over there?
1: What is 575-1035? All right. I lost the question. Do you have the question pulled up? I lost it.
0: I do. So the question is, a recent survey found SUV drivers are more likely than other drivers to do this while driving. Yeah. What is it?
1: What is it? Who's this?
2: It's Parker.
1: Parker!
0: Hey, Parker.
2: They watch movies
1: while driving.
0: While driving? That's so scary.
1: Hey, the arrow, who's this?
3: Hey, this is Dan again.
1: Dan again.
4: What is it?
3: I want those tickets. Sing.
1: They sing Dan again.
0: See, I like to sing in my SUV.
1: Hang on the line, Dan. What do you sing when you're in your SUV?
0: Songs from the Arrow.
1: Mm-hmm. Is that why you've been humming Sarah McLachlan songs all morning?
0: Well, I might have been at that concert last night.
1: That's why you're so tired.

0: I get it. I see.
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5: We do, because wasn't there like a plane on the road somewhere in Davis County?
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5: We do not.
6: Okay,
4: so I'll just mention this really quick. Start this one again. There was a plane crash. So that's a thing. State Route 193. They've got it moved, but there's still a little bit of delay going on there because they've got people just kind of trying to work their way around that. There's a crash on Mountain View Corridor. That's a car crash, not a plane crash. 35th South, two right lanes blocked. Crash at Redwood, 140th South, left lane blocked. I-15 is fine.
5: Well, that's good.
4: No car crashes or plane crashes there.
5: Such a weird day that we have to, like, establish that.
4: Uh-huh.
5: Right?

0: 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The Arrow.
1: There's a thing that starts happening when you get older. Like, you reach certain benchmarks in your life, right?
2: Is it like that part where, like, your body just hurts and you're really tired?
1: Oh, no, that was years ago.
2: Oh, this is something else.
1: But, you know, like you're in the age now where you're coming up on 30. You know, people start asking, you know, when you're going to be doing this, when you're going to be doing this, when you're going to get a real job, where's your kids? You're in that phase right
2: now. I have the best answer for all of that, though.
1: Yeah.
2: You know, I'm just kind of a dog person.
1: Okay.
2: And then they kind of look at you and they don't really know what to say.
1: Yeah.
2: Because they're like either happy or really sad for you.
1: So, as I approach 50.
2: Yeah, why are we talking about me?
1: No, this
2: close
1: is. I'm getting there.
2: Okay.
1: As you approach 50, you're in a different phase because people stop expecting things out of you, right? They're kind of like, oh, okay, well, I guess he's going to be that guy for the rest of his life. But then people start asking you about your hobbies. And then they start pushing their hobbies on you. You know, you see what I mean?
2: Have you been hobby pushed?
1: Yes.
2: By who?
1: But my neighbor. And they won't let it go. I don't have a favorite bird.
2: That's crazy, actually.
1: That I don't have a favorite bird?
2: That is actually kind of crazy.
1: How? How is that even a thing?
2: Everyone has a favorite bird.
1: I don't have a favorite bird. I don't care about birds.
2: So I like hummingbirds, or I also like crows. And I have this dream, because, like, apparently, if you befriend a crow, they will bring you gifts. Like shiny things. Like bottle caps. No,
1: that's not. Any kid from the 90s will tell you that's not what happens at all.
2: I don't know what you're talking about.
1: You're way off the weeds on this one. I don't have a favorite bird, okay? Can we let it go?
2: Like you can't eat, like, not even, like, a flamingo.
1: I don't care about Orioles or Cardinals, or unless they're baseball teams.
2: What about,
1: I don't care.
2: A penguin?
1: Unless it's a hockey team, I don't care.
2: You don't care about the penguin?
1: No!
2: That's crazy to say.
1: No, I don't, because there was a stupid movie about the Happy Feet, and that ruined penguins for me forever.
2: Covered a lot of weird lore in the last 2 minutes.
1: We did kind of go off on the weeds on that one, didn't we?

0: This is what you look like for the last 10 minutes of me trying to have a conversation with you.
1: What do I look like?
0: You look like this. Uh-huh. That's wild.
1: Well, you're sitting here telling me about your neighborhood problems and how you feel left out because you don't have a favorite bird.
0: Yeah.
1: And I'm not sure how to react to
0: how
1: that.
0: How does one have a favorite bird? I don't even know that was a thing.
1: See, and I had to save and muster all of my interest in this very interesting conversation till right now.
0: Why? Why?
1: One,
0: why is this such a thing?
1: Everyone's had a favorite bird since they were like five.
0: And it's not just one neighbor. It's all of them. Like, it's become this whole neighborhood discussion. They talk about it in person.
1: Why don't you just get a favorite bird?
0: They talk about it on Facebook. They talk about it on Nextdoor. Oh, I saw this bird. I saw this
1: just
0: bird.
1: Be like, I like the bird. Eagles.
0: I like the one that has two wings and a beak.
1: I mean, you can't say that. Then it's kind of like you're mocking them. Also,
0: have Mockingbird. That's my favorite bird.
1: Okay. It's a mockingjay.
0: Nope, that's actually not a real bird. That's the name of a book.
1: Oh my gosh, you should tell people
0: that. That's the name of a book in the Hunger Games series.
1: But aren't there mockingjays on it?
0: Nope,
1: and they talk back
0: to
1: you?
0: Thing. Nope, not a real
1: bird. That's not a real bird.
0: That's a parrot.
1: Maybe that could be your favorite bird. Huh. Things you learn in radio. Mockingjays?
0: I like how this started out as a dig on me, and now all of a sudden I look really smart.
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2: I feel like we have to mention traffic because there was a plane crash on State Route 193 this morning.
3: And you know, that doesn't happen often, so I think that we need to as well.
2: That's cleared up. That's gone. Okay. Northbound slowing on Mountain View, Bangor, as you head between 45th South over 201. Let's see. I-15's fine. No nice. Car crashes, no plane crashes. Let's see. Yeah, looks like fine. It's fine. Weather, though, dude. Weather. Hang on a second, because weather is...
3: Isn't it going to be super hot this weekend?
2: Yeah.
3: Like 106 on like, Sunday?
2: Like record heat again.
3: Again?
2: 101 today, possibly breaking records tomorrow. There's like a weather alert, like an extreme heat warning for this weekend.
3: Be aware of that.
2: That's why I canceled my camping trip, dude. I'll go home, stay inside.
3: Stay in the AC.
2: Look at all my favorite birds.

0: right, Sam, are you ready?
1: I'm ready, but is Utah ready?
0: Is the world ready for the hardest game in Utah radio?
1: Who knows?
0: 575-1035. This is the 7:30 Song Challenge. If you can call us up and name five Aero tracks in 30 seconds or less, based on sound and sound alone, you could win yourself some tickets to see Aerofest going on
1: August 30th.
0: August 30th. I always forget if there's a 31 days in August.
1: I think there are 31 days in August, though. Oh, and in July. I don't know exactly how that works.
0: August 30th.
1: Yeah.
0: So, 575-1035. That is your chance to get some free tickets and your name in the Hall of Champions.

0: Sam, here we go. This is the 7:30 song challenge.
1: Let's do it.
0: 575-1035. Hey there, who's this?
2: It's Trent, John.
0: Hey, Trent, how you doing, man?
2: Doing well. How are you doing?
0: I am living the dream. Trent, are you ready to take on the challenge?
2: I am ready.
0: All right, Trent, you know the drill. Sam, if you would, please.
1: 30 seconds.
0: This is song number one. No.
1: No.
0: You got the first. You got the first word right.
2: A pass.
0: You're going for a pass. Down on the corner.
1: Oh, oh damn.
2: Toby.
0: No. Guess again.
2: Art of glass.
0: Art of glass.
1: Oh, there you go.
0: All right. That's one. Version of the old thing.
2: Oh,
0: Trent, you are usually so good at this game.
1: I know. It's seeming like it's not your day, dude.
2: It's not my day.
0: So, Trent, you've used 18 seconds. So, you've got 12 seconds to get the next four songs.
1: Do you think you can do it?
2: Okay.
0: There you go. All right, that's two.
2: Breaking the law.
0: Okay, that's three.
1: Whoa.
0: He's got two more. Trent, you need two more songs. You've got 3 seconds.
1: It could be done.
2: Okay. Breaking the wall.
0: Well, you're out of time, but I think we should take care of it.
1: It's a Friday.
0: Why not? Let's take care of it.
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0: 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Sam?
1: We do. 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At UTA, it's never just a ride from point A to point B. They move independence. They move purpose. They move memories. They move what matters. 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
0: So the car crashes have all been moved.
1: Okay.
0: And taken care of. And the plane crash has been moved and taken care of.
1: Weirdly enough, that is something we need to let people know today.
0: Matt Weather Johnson.
15: Mm-hmm.
0: You want to give us 10 seconds of weather?
15: Yep. We've had 10 triple-digit days on the summer. We're going to add three more this weekend.
0: Is that a record?
15: No.
0: Really?
15: Yeah, I think the record's around 34, 36 triples.
0: Wow.
15: Yeah,
0: wow.
15: So nowhere near that.
1: Okay.
15: But still hot over the weekend, and then a cool...

0: still stuck on the bird thing.
1: Okay, because I think it's crazy that you don't have a favorite bird.
0: So, Lori Pritchard,
2: yes,
0: you can attest to this. When you get to certain, you have certain age benchmarks as you get older through life. So you've got like we're talking about when we're going to have kids. We're talking about when we're going to get married. So apparently, I'm at the age where I need to have a favorite bird.
2: What?
0: Which I didn't know was a thing.
2: Says who?
0: My neighbors. It's like the whole discussion. Hey, what? My favorite bird is the, I don't know.
1: But here's my question.
0: The two-winged bird. That's my favorite one.
1: The two-winged bird.
0: Two-winged bird.
1: As opposed to the four-winged. Don't you have a favorite bird?
2: The cardinal.
1: See? Look at that. Everyone can answer.
0: You have a favorite bird.
1: Like this. And you don't have a favorite bird. That's weird. I get like you're not out there with your binoculars on your porch, like watching the birds. But the fact that you can't
0: I'm about to show you my favorite bird.
1: That is so aggressive.
2: That was funny. That was funny.
0: Can my favorite bird be the rotisserie chicken from Costco? No. Can that be my favorite bird?
1: That's so sad. It could be a chicken, though. You could like chickens.
0: I do like chickens.
2: They're fluffy and cuddly.
0: Chicken strips,
1: and there's
0: chicken
1: like
0: nuggets.
1: The cute, fluffy ones.
0: Go to Popeyes.

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1: He can do the work all right, but his personality wouldn't fit in here.
0: Sam.
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1: I have had a horrible 24 hours.
2: Oh, great. Here, that's the, you see where we're going with this one.
3: You've been eating lettuce?
2: Lori Pritchard. You got the explosive diarrhea?
1: You know, believe it or not, that might have been better. So yesterday, I found myself scavenging around the office and eating like John Smith for a morning.
2: Oh, you're a champion.
1: Like, we're talking, like, I had like a Diet Coke at like 6 in the morning. I had a thing of beef jerky and popcorn before 8 a.m., followed by an assortment of fruit snacks. And my stomach is on...
2: I got Slim Jims.
1: Well.
2: You want a Slim Jim?
3: Wow, no.
1: Does this single morning.
2: I've got alphabet cookies.
3: Mm-mm.
2: No? They've got letters on them.
3: Yeah.
2: Ooh, I got a Twinkie.
1: Oh, my gosh. I can't even fathom how you eat like that every meal of every day. I followed your diet for only, like, what, 3 hours yesterday?
3: Wait. Aren't you diabetic?
2: No.
1: And you're eating a Twinkie?
3: You're not supposed to eat that.
1: Before 9 a.m.?
2: I'm on my insulin pump.
3: No.
2: I do a Twinkie.
3: John.
2: I do insulin.
3: That is not good for you.
2: You're fine.
3: No. I'm really worried about you.
2: Look at me.
1: Fairly healthy person. And whatever you're doing to your body is so scary.
2: You don't have?
1: No.
3: Oh my gosh.
1: You ate that Twinkie in two bites.
3: Twinkies can live like centuries. They're the

0: Okay, so my good pal Sam over here.
1: Yep.
0: She's working on her social life.
1: Oh.
0: She's trying to make more friends.
2: I am?
0: Because she has written down in her notebook, and I don't think she knows this is coming, but she has written down on her desk, meeting someone the Spider-Man way.
2: Oh, okay. Oh. I have this new theory, and it's not even like for a friend. I actually wrote this down for one of my single girlfriends that I think is hilarious.
0: One of her single girlfriends.
2: Okay, so here's the thing about meeting someone the Spider-Man way. It's like, you know, like all the Spider-Man movies, how they meet like their MJ or their Mary Jane or like whatever.
0: Yeah.
2: All of those actors and actresses actually end up dating in real life. So if you're looking for the love of your life, try to get casted.
0: I don't think that's true.
2: In a Spider-Man movie.
3: Well, Tom Holland.
0: I mean, Tom Holland and Zendaya. Yeah, that's one.
2: No, but then Tobey Maguire and that one girl, they dated for a
0: Kirsten
2: while.
0: Kirsten Dunst.
2: Did
0: they really?
2: Yeah, and Emma Stone and Andrew Garfield also dated.
3: Maybe we're onto something.
2: So if you're looking for love in the world, try to get casted like as Mary Jane in a Spider-Man movie. So
0: are you working on that?
2: Actively.
0: You're blonde.
2: No, you could not me.
0: You're blonde. You could be Gwen Stacy. You could fit that role.
2: I could do it.
0: Yeah.
2: I could do it.
0: I mean, you'd end up with the Andrew Garfield, the least favorite of the Spider-Mans.
2: But. Okay, but here's my next controversial take. I think he's the cutest one.
0: Oh, you are so weird.
2: I do. Oh, I do gosh. Think he's the best looking one out of them all.
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4: UDOT Construction Alert. Plan ahead for the southbound I-15 off-ramp to 2100 North Exit 282 in Lehigh to be closed on Friday at 10 p.m. through Monday at 5 a.m. Crews are working on utilities. Thanksgiving Way at Exit 282 will also be closed during this time.
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5: Okay, so there was a crash, and now it's gone. And then there was another crash, and then that one was gone. And there was a plane crash, but that's gone.
6: What a weird point.
5: Oh, there's a crash on 201 on the eastbound side, right around 4500 West.
6: And that one's still there?
5: Yeah.
6: Okay.
5: So traffic is stretching between Mountain View and Bangor. I-15's good.
6: Both directions?
5: Yep.
6: All directions?
5: Uh-huh.
6: There you go.
5: Good.
6: Good.
5: Good.

0: Okay, so let me get this straight. You have been dating Lars, your boyfriend, for 6 years?
1: Yeah, it's been a minute.
0: And living in sin with said boyfriend.
1: 100%.
0: How much of that time? When did you guys move in together?
1: Maybe like 4 years.
0: 4 years. So you've been cohabitating.
1: For a while.
0: You're almost common law married at this point.
1: You know, it's at the point where I'm pretty sure my family has, they've told me at least 80 times that if we were to break up, they would pick him.
0: So, as you know, me and your dad have become pals.
1: Which I don't know why. It weirds me out.
0: I just learned that your dad is about to meet your boyfriend's dad for the first time.
1: I have actively avoided this moment for years.
0: Why?
1: You know, they're just very different guys.
0: So.
1: Like, there's just, like, they don't really have a lot in common.
0: But see here, your dad's, like, the most affable dude ever. Like, he's the friendliest guy in the world.
1: You're really putting me in a tricky spot right now.
0: Yeah, I do that.
1: You know, there's one part of these two people meeting. One's just a little bit trickier than the other.
0: Okay.
1: Like, you know, a little bit of a tougher crowd.
0: Mm-hmm.
1: And
0: so which one do you think is not going to like the other one? Do you think boyfriend's dad is
1: vice versa thing? Like, it might be both. Like, I just
0: You don't think your dad's going to like him, or you don't think he's going to like your dad?
1: I just can't see them really getting along. Like, they're very different people.
0: Dudes get along. It's fine.
1: I mean, okay, we're talking about my dad. Very Utah.
0: Is it going to be a when's your son going to propose type of question?
1: You know, I'm worried for things like that.
0: Oh, that might be the thing.
1: And then my dad is, you know, like your typical teacher.
0: This is like a reality TV show. This is great.
1: Lars's dad's kind of an LA guy, you know.
0: Okay, so will you do me
1: a little bit more proper?
0: As your pal and co-host. A guy who spends more time with you than I do my actual family. I have missed pivotal moments in my child's life because I am hanging out with you. That friend,
1: you really throw it out there.
0: I am really calling in a favor here.
1: What is the favor?
0: I need you to tape this moment. I need to see what happens. This is like a Kardashian thing. I need to see it. I need to know.
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0: Okay, so it's a mess on 201 because there's a crash. So if you're between Mountain View and Bangor, that's going on because the crash is like 4500 West.
1: Yeah?
0: Wait, no. I don't think that works.
1: Yeah,
0: like it says 4500 West, but I think they mean 4500 South.
1: So in both areas, just watch out.
0: Listen, there's a crash on 201.
1: Okay.
0: I-15's fine.
1: Nice.
0: That's cool. Good. So somewhere on 201 between Bangor and Mountain View.
1: It's a little tricky.
0: There's some cars backed up because of a crash.
1: That's a good
0: I'm using a lot of hand motions here that doesn't

0: Okay. I have found something that I said I would never do. I've never been to a dinner theater. I have no interest in going to a dinner theater because I hate interacting with people when they're in character, right? Can't stand it.
1: Like, you wouldn't even go to, like, a medieval time thing?
0: No, absolutely not.
1: Okay, well, what are you going to do now?
0: They have a jury dinner theater.
1: That's the one you're going to go to.
0: Yes.
1: Out of all of the dinner theaters out there, you want to go to the one.
0: Right,
1: because
0: you've got, like, murder mystery, you know, medieval times, you know, space cadets or whatever. But here's the thing. The jury dinner

0: theater. They put you on a jury. They let you solve a case and determine whether or not this person is guilty or not guilty while you get some chicken.
1: It's not like a real verdict, though, right?
0: Man, I wish.
1: Like, that would be crazy.
0: Because that would be
2: awesome. They'd have some higher turnouts, right?
0: For real.
2: For people that have to go.
0: But I have never been asked to serve on a jury. I have wanted to my whole life.
2: Wow.
0: Never even. I got the one ask, and they never responded to the thing I sent back.
1: I don't think they liked your answer.
0: Probably not.
2: I don't know if they trust you out
0: but
2: there.
0: But see, I can go serve on a jury, and I get chicken.
2: Okay, sounds like a deal.
1: Are you fulfilled in life now?
0: Once I go.
1: Where is
0: that? I'm not telling.
1: Huh. Oh, it's your secret place.
0: Won't you crowd my jury dinner theater?
1: Okay.

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1: Can you believe the 103 days of summer is almost over?
0: How dare you?
1: Tomorrow's August 1st. I'm just saying.
0: I am having a hot guy summer. That's what I'm doing.
1: Hot guy summer.
0: That's it. I'm taking my shirt off. I'm going to mow the lawn, and I'm going to win me a trailer.
1: I mean, you can't win. But hot guy summer.
0: Coming at you.

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1: Lori Pritchard from the KSL Newsroom is here. Welcome.
2: Hi. Hey, Lori.
1: So, have you ever thought about living at Disney World?
2: No, but I've thought about living at Universal Studios
1: Harry
2: Potter World.
1: You could live at a theme park.
2: Hey, man, I would totally move there.
3: I feel like my thing is it'd make it less special. Like, if you can go every day, like, where's, like, the excitement? It's like if it was Christmas every day.
1: There is a family that has figured out how to live at the Disney World Resort in Orlando.
2: Okay, how do they do it?
1: They live at Disney World's Fort Wilderness Campground.
3: Okay.
1: In a souped-up fifth wheel.
3: Okay.
1: So, now you have to check out every week, but you can check back in, right?
3: Do they just, like, drive? They just tow their fifth wheel directly out, do a U-turn, and go
1: directly back in? They've never had to leave their spot. They just check out. They check right back in. They've been able to keep their same spot for more than a year.
3: A year?
1: Yes.
2: So that takes planning because you got to have reservations for that.
1: Do you?
2: Well, I don't know.
3: Or at that point, are you just like a homies with all the workers? So they're like, you know what?
1: I would assume so.
3: Camp spot 21.
1: But get this, okay? So I did the math on this. Because I was like, there's no way that's possible.
3: Because you're like, I'd like right. to do that.
1: And that's the other thing. I'm like, okay, how do I pull that off?
3: How much?
1: They're spending between $1,800 and $2,500 a month, including their annual passes to Disney World.
2: Okay.
3: Do they have kids or just dogs?
1: They have three kids.
3: No.
1: That are homeschooled.
3: What?
1: They get to go to Disney World every day.
2: Wow.
1: Living on property.
2: Wow.

0: right, so we have your first keyword of the day.
1: Yes, we do.
0: The 103 days of summer, giving you a trailer for Motorsportsland.
1: And everything inside of it.
0: I get a lot of people asking me the past couple of weeks, hey, do you have a picture of the trailer? Can I see the trailer? I want to see what the trailer looks like.
1: Well, you can go see it when we do Key Stops. The next one I think will be
0: You can go in it.
1: August 16th at Sound Warehouse. And then you also can look on our Instagram page or our Facebook page, and we've got some pictures of the trailer there.
0: So you can see, even like with me and Sam in front of it, so you get like a size comparison.
1: I don't know if we're together in front of it.
0: No, they're separate places.
1: Yeah,
0: I did one and then you did one. Uh-huh. But somebody was like, oh, is it a big trailer? Is it a small trailer? And I'm like, look, I'm a big dude.
1: And
0: like,
1: you will fit fine in there.
0: I'm 6'2", 230 pounds. I was more than comfortable in the trailer, which I've now gone in. Thank you very much.
1: And I'm a little smaller.
0: I hadn't been inside of it before yesterday.
1: Who let you inside?
0: I'm not going to say.
1: Because you weren't supposed to go inside the trailer.
0: Yeah.
1: Because last time you bounced on the bed.
0: I didn't bounce on the bed, but I did take a nap in it. So, no, but I did go in. I didn't do anything in there. I just walked in and looked around just so I could see it.
1: So, you can win a brand new but slightly napped in trailer.
0: I didn't nap in it.
1: Are you sure?
0: What's the keyword?
1: All right, that keyword is clouds. C-L-O-U-D-S. Don't forget that S at the end. Enter it into the Arrow app or 1035thearrow.com.
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0: have had a horrible 24 hours.
1: Oh, great. Here, that's the, you see where we're going with this one.
2: Been eating lettuce?
1: Lori Pritchard. You got the explosive diarrhea?
0: You know, believe it or not, that might have been better. So yesterday, I found myself scavenging around the office and eating like John Smith for a morning.
1: Oh, you're a champion.
0: Like, we're talking, like, I had like a Diet Coke at like 6 in the morning. I had a thing of beef jerky and popcorn before 8 a.m., followed by an assortment of fruit snacks. And my stomach is
1: you
0: on.
1: I got Slim Jims.
0: Well.
1: You want a Slim Jim?
2: Wow, no.
0: He does this single morning.
1: I've got alphabet cookies.
2: Mm-mm.
1: No? They've got letters on them.
2: Yeah.
1: Ooh, I got a Twinkie.
0: Oh, my gosh. I can't even fathom how you eat like that every meal of every day. I followed your diet for only, like, what, 3 hours yesterday?
2: Wait. Aren't you diabetic?
1: Well,
0: and you're eating a Twinkie?
2: You're not supposed to eat that.
0: Before 9 a.m.?
1: I'm on my insulin pump.
2: No.
1: I'm going to do a Twinkie.
2: John.
1: I'm going to do insulin.
2: That is not good for you.
1: You're fine.
2: No. I'm really worried about you.
1: Look at me.
0: Fairly healthy person. And whatever you're doing to your body is so scary.
1: No, I have?
0: No.
2: Oh, my gosh.
0: You ate that Twinkie in two bites.
2: Twinkies can live, like, centuries.
0: Through the apocalypse.
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Today, 1970. Great songs from one great year.

debated which decade was the bigger sea change in music. Was it the 1970s or was it the 1980s? Which one? Which decade was the most significant with musical change? And I have decided that it was the 1970s, if for no other year than 1970 alone. 1970 alone, we saw the Beatles break up, yet we saw all four of them go on to be majorly successful on their own, especially Paul McCartney, which I'm going to start off with. I'm going to start off with Paul McCartney today. Let's move that up there. I was going to start with a different one, but I'm going to start with Paul McCartney today because I love, love, love this song. So, starting off from 1970, Paul McCartney striking out on his own after the Beatles broke up. Maybe I'm amazed. On your 10 of 10 from 1970.

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2: UDOT Construction Alert. Plan ahead for the southbound I-15 off-ramp to 2100 North Exit 282 in Lehigh to be closed on Friday at 10 p.m. through Monday at 5 a.m. Crews are working on utilities. Thanksgiving Way at Exit 282 will also be closed during this time.
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0: Hi, this is Jim Frazier from Salt Lake. This is so awesome. 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

0: 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So get that in. Your next one is coming up at 12:10. You know, we have three trips to send the Arrowheads to Vegas to spend time just lounging by the pool at the Fountain Blue in Las Vegas. All you got to do, open up the app or online and keep coming back every day, because it's going to double down and boost your odds on taking the trip. You can check out the Oasis Pool Deck. I mean, also they have 6 acres of pools, even a beach. That's right now. 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

KSL. They are on the road this weekend. Yeah, they've got a match against St. Louis. You can check that out on Apple TV coming up tomorrow. There's also so many festivals. We have several to wrap up before the summer just kind of slips away, including the 14th annual Utah Pacific Island Heritage Month. Kickoff party.

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this is a new one, but the FCC has just banned foreign-produced household robots. You know, those robots? Something like, you know, like a Roomba. If it's not produced here in the U.S., they say it comes with an unacceptable risk to national security and economic stability. So take it as you will. Hey, it's the Arrow. It's Friday. It's already 91 at the Arrow.

0: Well, Rock and Roll Miracle is happening here at the Arrow. We love to share these things with you. It's just been announced that David Lee Roth and Alex Van Halen are going to get back together for the first time since 2015. Yeah, they're going to sit down and do a talk at the Sturgis Motorcycle Rally, which starts next week.
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1: Und da lieben Glauben Globen.

It's just afternoon at the Arrow. Oh, I know it's going to be tempting this weekend with triple digits to want to jump into, like, you know, Utah Lake, do some wading, paddleboarding, swimming. But you can't. Officials are saying there is a harmful bloom warning advisory, so you can't jet ski in Utah Lake. No swimming, no wading. You know the story. 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

0: thanks to a harmful bloom, you can't kayak on Utah Lake this weekend, but you can take the word kayak and put it in the Aero app or online. That is your noon word for the 103 days of summer. Thanks to Motorsportsland. You could take away a travel trailer tricked out thanks to Sound Warehouse and Smith & Edwards. The word again is kayak. K-A-Y-A-K. Did I say that right? K-A-Y-A-K. Kayak is your word. That is good for 60 minutes. So go ahead, put in all of the keywords today. We give them out every single hour until 5. And check back tomorrow on the app to see if you made the guest list.
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York to Midvale. They're rolling out their harvest days. Yeah, they have live music tonight, 7 o'clock in City Park, and then their parade tomorrow at 9 a.m. Also, another festival. It's the 801 Festival. That's in Salt Lake City, just around the 9th and 9th area.

There's a connection when great classic rock plays. 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Utah's Classic Rock, 103.5 The Arrow.

today. Tomorrow's Sunday. High of 101 today. It's 96 in downtown Salt Lake City. And very soon, you could have your takeout delivery coming to you thanks to DoorDash with drones. Yeah, the FAA has approved drone deliveries starting as early as this fall. Hey!

0: just say bye-bye to July. August starts tomorrow and lots of concerts for us. Aerofest is the 30th Utah First Credit Union Amphitheater. Also, the Black Crowes, they're rolling into town with their Southern Hospitality Tour, and they're going to be on stage on the 13th. We've got some tickets. We'd love to just slide you through the gate. 575-1035. That's 575-1035. Caller 17. You're going to take away the tickets. You can also register for extra pairs that we have on the app. Good luck.
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just after one, and the song Don't Stop Me Now from Queen just passed the billion views mark on YouTube. Number one on that list, Bohemian Rhapsody. 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

0: If you haven't seen the travel trailer from Motorsportsland we're giving away here at the Aero for 103 days of summer, well, it just might be yours, so you should check it out. It's on Instagram and Facebook. All you gotta do, put in your keywords from 9 to 5, Monday through Friday, and then check back on the app tomorrow to see if you made the guest list. Here is your word for 1 o'clock. One word, sunset. Man, last night's sunset was insane. So gorgeous. Sunset is your word. It's good for exactly 60 minutes.
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Okay, last night we discovered we have ground wasps. Kind of freaking out. Apparently there's a lot of little creepy crawlies that are amping up this season. Like ants invading homes. Lots of them. And black widow spiders, ticks. Like I said before, ground

0: at the Arrow, we love to send Arrowheads out to shows. And this time we have an Arrow app exclusive to check out Billy Idol. He's doing a very small residency at the Fountain Blue Resort in Las Vegas. And we'd love to put your name on it. I mean, couple tickets to the show and two nights at the Fountain Blue. Plus, we're going to throw in some money for some food, a little, you know, snacks here and there, and $100 and a gas card to get you down. And remember, Fountain Blue has 6 acres of swimming pools, and they have a beach. So if you're over 21, the only way to get in for this trip, do it now, is on the Arrow app.
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escape the heat this weekend, check out Spider-Man, Brand New Day. 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And on Christmas, we're going to have a new Jumanji movie. 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

just after 2 at the Arrow, and Green Day has put together a movie basically about their journey to become superstars. It's called Nimrod. It's theaters the middle of next month. I think it's the 14th.

0: Just imagine this. It's so hot, like this weekend, and you can hook up your travel trailer thanks to Motorsportsland and head like to Mirror Lake. Cool off a little bit. But you got to get on the guest list. So we give you these keywords every single weekday from 9 to 5. 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It lasts for 60 minutes, and then check back tomorrow to see if you meet.
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Looking for a way to escape the heat this weekend? Yeah, me too. You know, Snow Basin is hosting their Blues and Cars show tomorrow and Sunday. And at Brighton, they've got their Smoke and Sound concerts from 12:30 until 4:30. And it's the rodeo in Heber happening tomorrow.

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If you haven't entered to win tickets to see Billy Idol in Las Vegas, open up the Arrow app on your phone right now and enter to win that contest. 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

0: Friday. The weekend is here. We can almost reach out and touch it, but we can see it. It's on the horizon. And that's what our 103 Days of Summer keyword is from Motorsportsland. 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
1: Hey, I'm John Smith. It's Music in a Minute. Korn frontman Jonathan Davis teamed up with Japanese rock star Yoshiki, as well as the Los Angeles Symphony Orchestra, at the Walt Disney Concert Hall for a dramatic performance of the 1990 song Freak on a Leash. Meanwhile, Korn guitarist Brian Head Welch says Korn is working on their next album, although progress has been slow. Journey keyboardist Jonathan Cain would like Bruce Springsteen to shut up about politics. Cain, a longtime conservative, argued that artists should focus on uniting audiences through their work rather than dividing them with politics. He also called Springsteen an annoying, bitter old man. Ever notice how nobody wants celebrities to shut up about stuff that they agree with? That's weird. Finally, Boy George no longer appearing in London's upcoming production of Jesus Christ Superstar. Boy George found himself in a little bit of hot water after he released an AI-generated reggae song titled We Will Dance Again. 2 days of social media backlash later, he's announced his departure. 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
12: UDOT Construction Alert. Plan ahead for the southbound I-15 off-ramp to 2100 North exit 282 in Lehigh to be closed on Friday at 10 p.m. through Monday at 5 a.m. Crews are working on utilities. Thanksgiving Way at exit 282 will also be closed during this time.
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And it's the last day of July, you guys. It's crazy. But we are one day closer to Mammoth Hockey returning to the Delta Center. 2 months to go, and it's home ice against Chicago. 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

right after Guns N' Roses. In about 8.5 minutes, I've got our last 103 Days of Summer keyword from Motorsportsland. No, it's not the last one for the entire contest. No, no, we still have all of August to give away keywords. Just the last one of the day in the week. I'll give you a hint. It's one of the major sister cities throughout Utah.

0: Salt Lake City, Provo, and O-Town. Ogden. That's our keyword for 103 days of summer from Motorsportsland. 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And if you made the list, we get to play for the travel trailer at the end of summer. If you haven't made the list yet, keep listening for those keywords. And start by entering Ogden right now on the website.
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More Weber County love today. Big shout out to Braden from Roy checking in. Wants to hear some AC/DC as he heads off into the weekend. Got a couple of golf days ahead of him. Super jealous. I wish I could golf as much as you, Braden.

0: Salazar here, and my brother and sister and I have been debating on what to do with all of our parents' stuff when they pass away. Because we know we're just going to inherit a bunch of things. Like, just stuff that's collected over two lifetimes. The nickname for the basement at my parents' house is called the Abyss. That's how much stuff they have. And a new survey found that most Americans, about half of them, would rather inherit nothing than have to become the custodian of a loved one's belongings. What am I going to do with all this stuff? Luckily, I don't have to worry about that for, like, hopefully 20 years.
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8: AAA membership.

Time for a check of traffic on 103.5 The Arrow. A slow drive southbound I-15 between 45th South Murray to the point of the mountain. If you continue into Utah County, early delays have set in southbound I-15 with reduced speeds from 2100 North Lehigh all the way to Linden. And northbound I-15 slow as you go from Orem up to American Fork. More slowing rounding the point of the mountain into Draper. And again, northbound I-15 slow in Salt Lake County, Murray all the way to the North Interchange. A little bit of busy and slow traffic westbound on the 21st South Freeway approaching the West Belt and again in Magna. 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Seal coating, crack sealing, striping, patching all across the Wasatch Front at GoPaveUtah.com. 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

It's no secret it's going to be hot today, tomorrow, and Sunday. Now, tomorrow's going to be the hottest day of the three. 105 is the forecast, according to KSL Weather. Make sure to hydrate. Stay in the shade if you can. If you're going to be outside, get out early.

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0: Styx will be back in town August 30th at Aerofest at the Utah First Credit Union Amphitheater. And of course, you can always enter to win tickets to Aerofest right now on the Aero app. Now, before that, back to school is coming. And a new survey found that the average parent drives their kids to and from school and to school activities about 38 minutes each day. When you add all that up throughout the school year, that's like 15 8-hour work days. That's a lot of driving.
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21: Time for a check of traffic on 103.5 The Arrow. Delays on southbound I-15 in Salt Lake County are breaking up, but we still have spots of slowing scattered from Murray to Bluffdale. Northbound I-15, that remains heavy and slow from Timpanogos Highway up to the Bangerter Highway exit in Draper. More slowing northbound I-15, 2100 south to 6 north. In Summit County, some slowing eastbound I-80 between Kimball Junction and the Highway 40 switch off. And for those in Utah County, delays continue southbound I-15, 2100 north Lehigh into...
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4: Time for a check of traffic on 103.5 The Arrow. Delays on southbound I-15 in Salt Lake County are breaking up, but we still have spots of slowing scattered from Murray to Bluffdale. Northbound I-15, that remains heavy and slow from Timpanogos Highway up to the Bangor Highway exit in Draper. More slowing northbound I-15, 2100 south to 6 north. In Summit County, some slowing eastbound I-80 between Kimball Junction and the Highway 40 switch off. And for those in Utah County, delays continue southbound I-15, 2100 north Lehigh into Linden. At UTA, it's never just a ride from point A to point B. We move independence. We move purpose. 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

You guys ever get those emails for like mandatory meetings and stuff? I'm wondering, just how mandatory are we talking about? Like,

0: Think about this the next time you take the dog for a walk. A new poll found that the perfect dog walk lasts for over an hour, and it has about 16 different stops to sniff and smell all the smells. I think over an hour, that's too long. Maybe I'm just impatient. Like, I can do 30 minutes for the dog walk, but my dog is also almost 14 years old, so 30 minutes is pushing it for him. Hey, it's Salazar on the Arrow. On the way, let's grab another look at traffic. We'll check the drive, plus the Stones and Survivor.
1: 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The Arrow is kicking off a new Utah summer tradition. The Capitol 5 taking over Capitol Hill Saturday, August 22nd. 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Don't miss the opening ceremony featuring

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4: UDOT Construction Alert. Plan ahead for the southbound I-15 off-ramp to 2100 North Exit 282 in Lehigh to be closed on Friday at 10 p.m. through Monday at 5 a.m. Crews are working on utilities. Thanksgiving Way at Exit 282 will also be closed during this time.
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14: Time for a check of traffic on 103.5 The Arrow. Delays on southbound I-15 are clearing and quickly. What's left? is a little

little bit of heavy and slow traffic from downtown to 2100 South, and again Murray to Midvale from 53rd to 7200 South. But Utah County, that remains packed in and slow with delays stretching southbound I-15, 2100 North in Lehigh all the way to Linden. Also, an accident and disabled vehicle southbound I-215's West Belt just after the I-80 junction, causing heavy delays. The right lane is blocked and you'll see traffic backed up to 7th North. Northbound I-15 remains heavy and slow from South Salt Lake to 6th North. From the KSL Traffic Center, I'm Ricky Meese on Utah's Classic Rock 103.5 The Arrow.